just can't give no fucks, and you can't take my peace. 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These girls can't take my blood. Pretty face, but a bitch so mean.

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1: Sur Radio Campus 93.3. Oh man, I got a million dreams. It's all I do is dream. 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I thought you played piano. 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

0: Guys, it's a beautiful sunny day today, right? 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

0: The Pirus and Crips all got along. 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

I am Orlando Julius. This is Disco High Life 2009 edit. 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

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But the moon still beats her foot to the earth.